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1: Hi, this is David Guetta and here is my new one, Gone Gone Gone with Teddy Swims and Tones and I. We will find

my hair stop growing? Is that even a thing? Haven't lost any of it, but something ain't the same. Maybe it's a metaphor. Is it even that deep? I think my hair stopped growing. Or is it me? I called Phil a couple times. He's probably sick of me. He said go easy on yourself, but what does that even mean? Sounds like good advice, but I just can't hear it right now.

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tonight, we take it step by step. 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Take your time. Feel where you are. Feel where this is going when the drums arrive. 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Stay with it. No distractions, no extras. 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

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And when the bass comes in, follow it.

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